Good evening to our listener, and welcome to Web Tonight podcasting on Radio Thailand Phuket, FM 90.5 MHz. I'm your host 49, Sa Phan Si Dong. Our program are every Tuesday to Friday, from 9 p.m. to 10 p.m. Yeah, how are you feeling tonight? Is this a long day for you, or maybe a quiet and relaxing night? Wherever you are right now, at home, on the road, or still working, I hope you feel comfortable and ease. Tonight, we are going to talk about something small but very beautiful, something from the sea, the shy little treasure. Yes, tonight we are talking about pearls. And before we are going deeper into the story, let's begin with something important, your weather and your safety tonight. Let's begin with the weather update here in Phuket tonight. The weather is pretty cloudy, and there is a chance of light rain in some area. The temperature is around 27 to 29 degrees Celsius, and the air feels warm and a little humid. Sometimes the weather may look calm, but so steady, it can rain for a short time. So, if you are going outside tonight, don't forget to bring an umbrella, okay? Now, let's talk about safety. When it's rain, the roads become with a slippery, light reflects on the ground, and it can be harder to see it clearly. So if you are driving, please slow down and don't rush. Keep a safe distance from the car in front of you and avoid distance braking. If you ride a motorbike, please be extra carefully, especially on cover or planted road light. Always turn on your headlight and wear your helmet even for a short ride. If you are walking outside, please take your time. Some area may be slippery after rain, and if you are near the beach, be careful of strong wind and wind at night. The sea can churn quickly. So yeah, and if you are staying at home tonight, that's also a good choice. Maybe you are reading, listening to music, or just enjoying a quiet moment. Sometimes doing nothing is the best way to relax. So wherever you are tonight, please stay safe and take care of yourself. But now, let's move to our main story. Something beautiful from the sea around Phuket.

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like your second segment. This segment, I want to talk about Phuket story, the pearls of the Andamans. Phuket is often called the pearls of the Andamans, and this name has a very special meaning. It does not only mean that Phuket is beautiful like a pearl, but it also refers to real pearls from the sea. Phuket is one of the few places in Thailand where people can grow saltwater pearls. In Phuket, farmers usually raise several types of pearls either such as pless oyster, winged oyster, and another local species. The most popular one is the pless oyster because it can produce beautiful pearls with a good size, perfect for jewelry. This oyster live in warm sea water, usually at a depth of around 10 to 30 meters, where the waves are not too strong. The farming season is usually from November to April each year. During this time, the environment is suitable for oyster to grow well. Pearl farming is not easy. It needs knowledge, time, and a lot of care. The process starts when the oyster is about 4 to 6 inches in size. Farmer place it in a safe area for a few weeks. After that, they carefully put a small beach inside the oyster. This beach is called a nucleus. The oyster feels something inside and starts to protect itself by covering its with layer. The layers slowly become a pearl. This process can take 1 to 2 years, and sometimes even longer. Farmers must check their oysters regularly, clear them, and protect them from the another sea animals like fish, crab, or lager. Some farmers even use nets to protect the oyster so the pearl does not fall out. And when the pearl is ready, the sauce can be amazing. But there is something interesting. One oyster can only produce about 1 or 2 pearls. That is why pearls are valuable. And now we understand the story behind pearl farming. It's the next part. Let's imagine visiting and our real pearl farm and learn even more about this beautiful

Welcome back to Last Six Men for tonight. This six men, I want to talk about experience and knowledge, player farm and market. Imagine you are sitting on a small boat, moving slowly close the sea. The wind is soft and the water is calm. You are going to visit a pear farm. At the farm, you can see how oysters are raised and how pearls and farmer inside them. You can ever see a real pearl being taken out. It is a rare and special experience. Phuket's pearls are known for their beautiful. They usually come in a three main colors, white, black, and gold. When light touches them, they can reflect soft color like a pink or green, this making them look alive and elegant. A good pearl should have a smooth surface, a nice shine, and no crack. The shine should look natural and soft, not too sharp. The thickness of the pearl's layer is also important. Thicker layer means better quality. Pearls are also special because they are not perfect. Each one is different, unlike diamonds. Pearls cannot be fully built by machine. Their beauty is something you can see and feel with your own eyes. Okay, now we talk about the market. Phuket is a famous tourist destination. So many visitors come here every year. Many of them buy pearl jewelry as a souvenir. You can find pearl products in places like local shops, beaches, or showrooms. Popular buyers include tourists from Europe, Russia, and Australia. Pearls from Phuket are still high quality, so this price can be quite high. A single pearl can cost from a few hundred baht to hundreds of thousands of baht, depending on size and quality. However, pearl farming today face something challenging. There are favorite oysters, and the sea is not as clean as beautiful. Also, the cost of farming is very high. Sometimes millions of baht. Because of this, there are also a few pearl farms living in Phuket today. Okay, at the same time, pearl from another country like China or Japan and transfer sold, they have become strong competitor in the market. This makes it harder for local pearl farmers, but even with this challenger, Phuket pearls are still special. They represent local knowledge, traditions, and the beautiful of naturals. They are not just jewelry, but also a story from the sea. And that brings us to the end of tonight's episode of Wave Tonight. Thank you so much for spending your time with me tonight. I hope tonight's story helped you feel relaxed and also give you a new knowledge about pearl and Phuket. This is island and not only about beaches and senses, but also about culture, peoples, and beautiful treasure. From naturals, and Pelpasidong. I will see you again next time. Good night and take care.

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Through every sorry and every gentle moment. 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Wishing you a peaceful night and a sweetest dream.